0: can't complain.
1: What's your life like?
0: At a loss for words, I can't complain. I sowed the seeds and prayed for rain. I filled prescriptions to block out visions. Still feel the tremble of

find yourself in an unceasing agony dangling before your eyes, for there's just a flimsy construction parting your time from its end.

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1: Now look out, here it comes, here she comes, the Tallahassee Lassie, Freddie Boom Boom Cat.

on the Tallahassee Lassie. Freddie Boom Boom Cannon, the Tallahassee Lassie. Indeed, she's the lady that comes from Florida's capital city of Tallahassee. No, it's not Miami. We're just keeping it all straight geographically. Hi, hello, welcome to Tuesday evening. Benny Brown on Radio 100.7. This is the way it always works, and we're happening again. Tonight, right on time, right on schedule. Good stuff here from Kev Mo, Taj Mahal, Kev Mo together.

I can picture you right now thinking to yourself, wow, who is that? That sounds good. I like all of that. And so do we around here. Taj Mahal and Kev Mo. Those guys together from the new release called Room on the Porch. And good advice. Make up your mind. We're bringing on the lady right now, Gladys Knight. Just had a birthday. And I heard it along with the Pips through the grapevine.

Vignerons and Vinzers all over Luxembourg, singing the words you sing and singing the song of I Heard It Through the Grapevine. Pass me some of that Auxerre.

0: patois, if you would, please. 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The women are crazy, crazy about an automobile.
1: Man, I'm going to tell you my story.
2: Go on, tell about it. Go on, tell about it, Cooter.
1: Just what I've been doing.
2: What you been doing, bro?
1: Well, you know, I used to be particular about the women that I picked.
2: Uh-huh.
1: Yeah. They used to be tender, lean, and tall. That's all.
2: Ooh, shit.
1: But the way things has been going, I take them knock-kneed and bow-legged.
2: What?
1: I'll even take them bald.
2: Oh, no, man.
1: I'll tell you why.

Gallagher. Let's say walking women home is a thing of the past. Women wants to ride and ride around in class. Some like Cadillacs, boys, some like foes. Some like anything as long as it rolls. Crazy about an automobile.

let's work together. Wow, what a great idea. The tune's been around a couple of times in the past couple of years as well. We know the versions, of course, by the guy that wrote it, Robert Harrison. The Canned Heat out of San Francisco gave it to us, and then Brian Ferry got a hold of it. Let's work together. Benny Brown, Radio 100.7. Good stuff on your radio right now. I'll prove it. Ella Langley, and this is Choosin' Texas. Just

0: to the minute, rough and twisted, the Rolling Stones. You're not going to jive me about anything like that, are you? No, not a chance. Kim Wilson's on your radio. Who? Kim Wilson. This is the voice behind the fabulous Thunderbirds all of those semesters ago. And he's also quite a solo act. Sings, plays the harmonica, and gives us the old Sonny Boy Williamson jam right now of Keep Our Business to Yourself.
1: Darling, do me a favor. Keep our business to yourself. I said, please do me a favor. Keep my business to yourself. I don't want you to tell nobody in your family.

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If you start talking shy, you're gonna mess up our life. Please, babe, keep my business to yourself.

harmonica, the harpoon of Kim Wilson from Slow Burn. That's the man's current release. Hi, hello, welcome to What's Going On. Tuesday evening, Radio Luxembourg, Benny Brown happening on Radio 100.7, and just making sure that we tag all the bases. Are you into the sky, the sun and the moon and the stars and all of that sort of stuff? We'll be dealing with that in a matter.

Man hangs around down South London, you see, Cy Cranston, and from old school, now we know. Bringing on the notes right now of a tune that we know from a long time back, but it all relates to what happens in the sky. A couple of days ago, we went through a blue moon. A blue moon the other evening, and it's still with us, the full moon that actually the blue moon brought us. It's the smallest moon of the entire year. That means that it's the farthest away moon from our Earth. How exact is it? Well, I can be pretty precise for you here. 406,134 kilometers away from the U.S. And that means that the next blue moon that comes our way will be here on New Year's Eve, December 31st of the year 2028. So you might want to wire ahead and make some reservations as Bob Dylan recycles Richard Rodgers.

It's not from the Rough and Rowdy Ways Tour, no. The most recent Bob Dylan and Blue Moon. Put that away, man. Next time I eat, it's gonna be on New Year's Eve 2028 for the Blue Moon. We keep track of that stuff around here. We do it so that you don't have to do it, you see. And we're going for Joanne Shaw Taylor right now. And she's teamed up with Jobo, Joe Bonamassa. Here it comes, the two of those guys together. Guitareros and the Trouble with Love.

We have to believe every word. That's the trouble with love. Joanne Shaw Taylor, Joe Bonamassa, all at the same time. And as we measure that sort of stuff, it is all because of the empirical evidence and the applied statistical economics, you see. It's all about transparent overdrive. Take my word for it, because I've done the research. It's subliminal priming and cognitive influences all at the same time.

There's no ignoring. There's no living out of the Eagles. One of these nights, make it tonight. Make it Tuesday evening, please. If you would, we sort out a whole pile of the old stuff right now. These guys came out of the UK. They were supposedly a studio band. And all of a sudden, hey, we like these guys. We know what they sound like. Rubettes giving us Sugar Baby Love.

0: I can deal with that. Rubette Showade, Rubette's Two Times Around with Tonight and Sugar Baby Love. Benny Brown, Radio 100.7 on this evening's Tuesday night. I'm telling you right now, let's talk about money for a couple of moments. And FIFA and the upcoming, what is it, 10 days away, 11 days away, the big World Cup action happening in North America. FIFA's in charge of all of this stuff, as you might expect, because the prices keep going up. And then the prices started going down. And if you want to go to the game, first of all, you got to fly to the U.S. or to Canada or to Mexico. And then if you're running a car, what's it going to cost to rent the car? Forget that for a moment. What's it going to cost to park the car? If you want to go to the games, the parking for your car at the site is $175 to park your car for a couple of hours to watch the World Cup. 48 teams are involved, and the new boss, Infantini, this guy makes Sepp Blatter look like a saint. And I know you'll agree with me when it comes to things like that. Experts say that the prices were too high to begin with, and consequently they're coming down and being resold all over the place. Dynamic pricing. Okay, yeah, right. We believe all of that, don't we?
1: I can see what you're looking to find in a smile on my face.

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Trying to get that ticket, trying to sort out that ticket to heaven. We can deal with that. Putting all this stuff away one by one, doing the strokes right now.

100.7 every Tuesday evening. And we're calling right now Bob Seger and all the Sober of Bullet folks of that old-time rock and roll going for the Altered Five Blues Band.

80s include me and all of that, the Altered Five Blues Band, and it's Full Moon going half crazy, and this is gonna mess your mind up, I'm telling you right now. Just stay with me, just trust me, put your hands on the radio and deal with it. We're talking a whole bunch of, well, I can't give it away now.

Now we know, now we understand. 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

0: Jones did it first, of course. 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
0: Doing the best I can, you understand, with Eddie Watson. And I'll meet you someday.

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No, it is the unskinny bop, Bret Michaels, and all the dudes that we knew and loved as Poison. Benny Brown having a good time like we usually do. Tuesday evenings on Radio 100.7. Tell everybody you know and jam with me. Vintage Trouble right now, and this is their latest with Run Like the River.

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And now that we've established that, bring on Marvin Rainwater. One more time. 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

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And she is Kacey Musgraves.

It was tagged as Southern rock in its day, but actually I'd prefer to call it Western rock. The Outlaws. The Outlaws giving us Ghost Riders in the Sky. Shoot low, Sheriff. I believe she's riding a Shetland.

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Benny Brown equally on Radio 100.7, giving you the facts right now. True story, the U.S. Navy had four guys that were all shipmates aboard the same vessel in San Diego, California. They sang songs together, and when they got out of the U.S. Navy as civilians, they formed a new group. We knew this new group as these guys, the Rhythm of the Rain, coming to us from the Cascades.

And as far as we are concerned, it comes and it goes. Sometimes it's here and sometimes it's over there. The rhythm of the rain cascades. Benny Brown having a good time with Jobo. Joe Bonamassa live and outdoors at the Greek Theater downtown Los Angeles.

always, always good advice. You got to be, you got to remain and be a conscious man. Jolly Brothers on Radio 100.7. Benny Brown about to clear out of here. But first, I wanted to tell you about this thing that came to us the other day. About 2 months after Robert Prevost was the Chicago-born cardinal who became Pope Leo XIV in Vatican City. Well, he put in a call to his bank back home in Chicago, and the new pope identified himself as being Robert Prevost, his real name, saying that he wished to change the phone number and the address that the bank had on file for him. And the pope dutifully answered the security questions correctly. Then the woman on the line at the bank said, "That's not enough. You'd have to come by the bank in person." And the pope answered, "Well, I'm not going to be able to do that. You see, I gave you all the security questions and the right answers." And the bank employee apologized, and the pope tried a different approach. "Would it matter to you if I told you that I am Pope Leo and I'm calling from Vatican City?" At that point, the operator, the lady, the clerk, hung up on him. I don't jive you about this stuff. I can't make this stuff up, man. Benny Brown, out of here, gone. And we'll do it again next Tuesday evening as well. Fired up at 8, you come on, tell everybody you're with me.

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Well, baby, it's emo season. 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He said, love your nails, they're speaking for the way you enjoying your freedom. Free him. Who? Me? The boy I was. Insecure, felt like a lost cause. The world has taught me that my thoughts are problematic, weird and false. Told myself that I need to pause. Gonna treat myself and go to the shops. There I was hypnotized, then I realized what I bought.

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And I set my watch

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